0: 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Those were the things that were hidden under my skin.
1: 愿快乐如一日美丽

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